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do it. Let's do it. All right. I want to give you tickets, 4 tickets to San Diego Zoo. Last time I was there, had a great time. Great memory. It was Margarita Day. I guess that's what was going on. I just know I was drinking the strongest margaritas I ever had. But if you want to take you and the family, 4 tickets up for grabs right now. Call number 20-842-0931. Those tickets are going to you for their nighttime zoo at San Diego Zoo here on Hits 93.1. Hey, good luck to you. We want to get you on out of here to some cooler temperatures. Maybe go oceanside after you leave the zoo. You never know. Leave it up to you. Good luck.

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0: Hey, call number 20.
1: Oh, yes. 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
0: You're so welcome. It sounded like you've been wanting to go, just haven't had the time to.
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0: 4 tickets to the San Diego Zoo. That goes to you. Who are we taking? Do you have any idea? Do we have to do any, mini, money, mo? How does this work?
1: Just the kids and myself.
0: Well, this sounds like a fun trip. 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
1: Awesome.

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0: 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Yes. 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

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I loved you truly. You gotta laugh at this.

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1: A woman flying from Fort Lauderdale to Haiti got caught trying to smuggle a gun onto a plane by stuffing it inside a full uncooked chicken. Is that my computer?
2: I think so, yeah.
1: That hasn't happened in a long time.
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1: Oh, how exciting. 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I love it. Yeah. It's back, Jack.
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3: Our phone number is 877-937-1047. Peyton went to one of my favorite restaurants. For some reason, it's very, very, very difficult for me to get into this restaurant. The one by my house is always packed, and I don't want to wait in line, but it is delicious, and it's healthy. It's one of my favorite in town. Do you go there a lot, Peyton, or is this your first time?
4: Yeah, that's Kadeem's favorite breakfast spot to go to, hands down.
3: And what's
4: so
3: it
4: we
3: called?
4: Go pretty often. It's called First Watch.
3: Yes, love First Watch.
4: Yeah, they have this like $1 million bacon that is like,
5: oh, that stuff's
4: to
5: awesome.
4: To die for. Their biscuits and gravy, so good. And so over the weekend, Kadeem and I, we didn't really have any plans, which is a first for us to have like no plans on a Saturday. And so we slept in. We were like, let's just go to First Watch. Let's go get some lunch, run some errands, and do whatever. Some brunch, I guess, because it was a little bit later. And so we're sitting down. We're eating. And I don't know if the First Watch by us got new management or what, because our food came out so hot. We had to blow on it. I've never had to blow on my food at First Watch. It's actually probably my only problem with First Watch.
6: Until now.
3: That is so fresh. It's so fresh.
4: Yeah,
3: it's
4: yeah.
3: too fresh. I am used to cold, stale food.
4: Exactly. Like, what is going on here? But no, it was wild. We were enjoying our biscuits and gravy and our Belgian waffles. And right behind us was this family. And it was so sweet. The mom, she had dementia. And so we were kind of like eavesdropping on their conversation. And they had one of her grandkids there. And it was just a really cool moment to kind of just like see them enjoy with her, because she was like there. And I think he was a server or like one of the hostess. I don't exactly know who the guy came up, but he worked for First Watch. And he sang her happy birthday. And I literally turned my head to watch him sing happy birthday, because this man had the voice of an angel.
5: Oh, really?
4: Yes.
6: Like a mix between Fergie and Jesus.
3: Did he do it like all emotional?
4: No, he did it like, happy birthday.
3: Did he do one of those?
4: To you. Happy birthday.
3: That's what he did?
4: To you. Yeah, he was good. He sounded way better than I did.
3: I think the happy birthday song is too long.
5: He really did
4: a short version. He did.
3: Oh, he did?
4: Yeah. Uh-huh.
3: So you called First Watch and got his name and number.
4: So we could
3: call him on the air and have him sing happy birthday.
4: I hope so. I hope
3: so. I mean, let's see.
6: We got
4: his name's Marshall.
5: Okay.
3: All right.
6: Mathers?
4: Maybe. No, he's black. He's not Marshall.
6: Oh, yeah. Oh, yeah. Yeah. Yeah.
4: Black guy.
3: Peyton, do you want to take the whole thing, or you want me to do it? No, you do it, because I'm getting feedback in my ear.
4: Okay.
7: Hello.
4: Hi, is this Marshall?
7: Yes.
4: Hi, Marshall.
7: Nancy's calling?
4: Yeah, my name is Peyton. I am with John Jay and Rich. We're a morning radio show here in the Valley, and I kind of called your job and hunted you down for your name and your number. In the studio, you have John Jay, Rich, and Kyle in here. It's so
5: hey, Marshall.
4: All of us. Yeah.
6: Hello.
7: Hey, how you doing?
4: You're on our show if you're down to kind of just chat with us. But I was just telling them that over the weekend on Saturday, I was having breakfast at First Watch with my husband. And behind us was a table, and you sang them happy birthday. And I came up to you after, and I was like, your voice is like a sound of an angel. And you were telling me how, like, she had dementia, and it really was close to your heart because of your mom. And I just thought you were awesome, and I had to tell them all about you.
7: Oh, well, that is amazing. Yeah, like, it's really interesting, because I've been in the service industry for many years, and, you know, I sang as a little guy, you

0: in church and stuff, and my mom's always pushed me to try to do something with my voice. I'm like, Mom, what am I going to do, cut a record or something? Like, that's crazy. So in the moment, singing the happy birthday, like, it's such a small thing, but in some situations, it really, really means a lot to people. Like, I've seen people cry, people get really touched, and, like, that particular moment as well, you know? And my particular location, we get a lot of snowbirds. So we get a lot of people who are celebrating some pretty lengthy birthdays. I sang a happy birthday to a gentleman who was 102 years old.
1: Wow!
0: It was a blessing, like an absolute, like, sir, you're still walking around, and this is amazing. I have another customer. We get a lot of vets that are in a restaurant as well. Another gentleman that's over 102 years or over 100 years old. I walk by him, and I notice a World War II vet hat on, and I was like, do you know how old you have to be to have gone to war in the 40s?
2: There's probably not many of those people alive.
0: How is this gentleman? So I waited till they were done eating, asked them how their meal was, and he was like, oh, everything was great. And I was like, sir, may I ask, you know, how many years young are you? And he said, I just celebrated my 102nd birthday. And I was just like, another centurion in my restaurant. So I take the chance I can to try to spread a little bit of joy. It really meant a lot. And in that particular situation, I could tell she was looking at me, but she really didn't see me. And then when I said her name and her daughter was rubbing her shoulder, for a moment, I could see that light kind of came on, and it kind of touched my heart a little bit. So,
2: what a gift you are.
3: Hey, can you do a little bit of that birthday song for us? Rich has Alzheimer's.
0: sure.

0: I said that right?
1: Yeah, well,
0: happy birthday to you.
2: So good.
3: So good.
1: Oh, Jimmy Rich is my other way, too. If you're looking for a job, I know so many musicians that would love to play music with you. If you sing jazz standards, you sound like a jazz standards guy. I could keep you busy the entire Christmas season.
0: Oh man. You now that right there is a big deal. Like, our family is huge on Christmas.
1: Yeah, I can tell you got that vibe.
0: I got a slew of Christmas songs already in my repertoire. Like, we really go hard for Christmas.
1: We'll
0: yeah.
1: be in touch. Get you a sign.
4: Can we? I mean, obviously, you're a very talented singer. Can I ask you to sing another song? Hopefully, you know the words. I'm sure you know
0: something else. I know.
4: I don't know.
2: Just tell him.
3: What song?
4: Do you know Shawn Mendes Stitches? No? No. Is there another song you sing, Marshall? Like, anything. I just want to hear it.
0: Well, since we're talking about Christmas.
4: No, not Christmas.
0: Roasting on an open fire. Jack Frost nipping at your nose. Yuletide carols being sung by a choir, and folks dressed up like Eskimos.
3: So good.
1: Christmas karaoke.
2: I love Marshall.
3: Christmas in July.
4: Way to go, Marshall. Way to go. All right, so go see Marshall.
0: You can be
4: the attraction.
0: My mom's going to dig this conversation. She's going to love hearing about this. Oh.
1: Look at you.
4: People come in. People come
1: there.
4: In, and they're going to tell you, "Hey, man, I heard you on Jim and Rich."
0: Well, you know. A lot of craziness out there right now. So anything I can do to make people smile and not think about the craziness. So.
4: Yeah.
2: Right, for
4: All
2: sure.
4: Right. Well, you made us smile, Marshall. Thank you very much.
3: Bye, Marshall.
0: Thank you so much. You guys have a great day. Bye-bye.
4: Bye-bye. That's Marshall from the first watch. Way to go, Peyton, you talent scout.
2: Rest.
3: Hey, I know. I was very impressed. Imagine he sounded good on the phone. Imagine how it was in real life.
1: He can sing. You can tell he grew up in church.
3: Yeah.
1: You can tell. He's got a good thing going on there.
4: All right, that's Marshall from John, Jane, Rich. I'm sorry, Jim and Rich.
2: Jim.
4: Thanks,
2: Rich. Jim.
4: It's Jim.
5: Hey, it's Jim. You're waking up with Jim and Rich in the morning.
3: Morning. Jim and Jan are going to be irreplaceable now.
2: Jim.
4: I want to get t-shirts now, Jim and Rich.
1: Good to talk to you too, Jim and Rich.
3: That was so funny.
6: This year, America celebrates 250 years, 2.5 centuries of

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2: You guys know what the song is?
3: No.

0: Supposed to be back to school. His kids bought back to school. But we're getting because Kyle went back to school shopping. I was looking for a back to school thing, but that's all I can find.
1: That was great. That was actually really great. Yeah. I don't know what it is about school supplies, but they make me so happy. And when Addie, my 11-year-old going into sixth grade, said she wanted to get some school supplies, some pens and all the goodies, binders and whatnot, I was like, let's go. And I was like, Easton, he's going into third grade. Obviously, he wants to get some new pens and a binder too. You want to go get some school supplies? No, I'm good. Just give me whatever. Okay. So Addie and I went to Target yesterday, and they have like a Love Shack fancy collab. And they have the cutest back to school stuff. I was like, I think I need a folder. I think I need a folder. Addie, do I need a folder? She's like, do you need a folder? I go, no. She goes, yes, you do. So what I do, I got myself two folders.
2: Excellent.
1: And now I got to find a use for them.
2: Put your papers in there. Keep organized.
3: I actually went to the Target by my house, and that Love Shack fancy collab was like basically ran through. It was like picked over. Everyone was like dying to go for it. And the Target, when they dropped it, they

0: We were like giving these cute free Love Shack fancy Target collab bags to like the first 50 people.
1: Question.
0: And there was like lines around the building.
1: For people who don't know, and I think I might be one of them, when you say Love Shack fancy, is that like an aesthetic, a style?
2: Stacey knows.
0: The brand.
1: Well, yeah, I've heard her say it because she said we're doing a baby shower and they want Love Shack fancy. And I didn't know what that
2: meant. It's a brand that has a certain aesthetic.
1: Oh, it's a
2: it's
1: brand
2: like
1: that
2: very
1: has
2: girly okay. with like bows and flowers and like, yeah.
3: Never heard
2: very,
3: of it.
2: Very, very.
1: Well, now you know.
2: You're
0: well,
2: a dude.
0: Go to Target. You can go to the company.
2: You're not the Target demo, so I'll give you a pass on that one. But yeah, they have the cutest little like folders and all the accessories and stuff. And so, yeah, we stocked up on school supplies, came home. I was like, Easton, check out these pens I got you. He's like, cool.
0: Was Abby like still super specific on like the certain pencils that she wanted or erasers? Because I remember there was these kind, like if you didn't have them, you were not cool. You were not the vibe.
2: She is very specific on everything right now. Like I, like even back to school shopping, like clothes shopping, I can't get her anything on my own anymore. Like she is full on tween mode where it's like, if I get her a shirt, even if it's the cutest shirt on the brand she loves, she'll be like, Mom, why did you get that?
0: Really?
2: She's got to pick it out. And I love it. Gosh. She is an independent lady.
0: And a fashionista.
3: So when you walk into Target, it's obviously back to school season, right? Like you want Target.
2: Yeah, but you know what?
3: They have the back
2: to school supplies way in the back. So you have to walk all the way through the
0: of
2: store.
0: Course they do
3: back
0: that.
3: To school.
2: Yeah.
0: Strategic.
3: Yeah, it's called back to school.
1: Is that from Grease 2?
3: I don't know, it's the Four Tops. Takes a long time to

0: the day.
1: I waited that whole time for the hook of that song, and Rich sang over it.
2: He was singing with it.
0: I'm sorry. I'm having a good time.
1: Hey, listen, I had to carry real quick. Carrie, what's up? You're on the air.
3: Hi, John Jay and Rich and Kyle and Peyton.
2: Hi, Carrie.
1: Hi.
3: Hey, I just wanted to call and say I saw Peyton and Suzette in the wild on Sunday, which was awesome, at the World Cup. And Peyton, you are amazing.
4: Oh, that's so sweet.
1: Peyton was at the World Cup?
4: Yes.
3: Well, not the World Cup, but I went to the bar. I was here by myself. I need to see the World Cup. And I went to this bar, and I was like, holy crap. Sorry. Peyton's here. And I started saying, Peyton, oh my gosh, that's Peyton, Peyton. And some guy walked by me. Was Nick there at all? Do you guys know?
4: Nick was not there.
3: Okay, because I said, oh my gosh, is that Nick? That can't be Nick. I don't know what Nick looks like. And I was sitting there talking to myself all by myself. But Peyton, you took a picture with me, so it was great.
4: Oh my gosh, you were so sweet. Yeah, it was absolutely packed. We were at the backyards at Desert Ridge out on the west side. And it was, I mean, there was no sitting room. And everyone was
0: there. That place is big too, right?
4: Yeah, I mean, that place is massive. But it was really awesome. And you were so fun. I really enjoyed the game.
1: And that's the thing, Carrie.
3: Thank you so much.
1: People don't know what Nick looks like. That's his whole thing. So it could have been Nick. He's always in. He just blends in.
2: He's in disguise.
1: He blends in with the people. Well, Carrie, thanks for calling in.
3: Thank you. Have a great day, guys.

0: 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John Jay and Rich every morning.
1: All morning. All morning. 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
2: 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The Drunk Dial Line is 602-888-1933. 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You just tap it and you participate in whatever we're talking about. We got a couple right now.
3: I wanted to share something I learned about 2 months ago. Did you know that, yes, of course, you're required to drink water for your body health? But did you know that there is a specific time that if you drink it, it will actually make you go poop within, I would say, 10 minutes?
4: No, it cut off. What time?
5: I did not know that.
2: Huh. Well, not what time. You're saying that if you go, you're asking for the time. Like if she goes, if you poop every day at 7:09.
4: That's what I thought she was trying to say.
2: I think she said you drink water at the same time. I think it's different for every human body. I do consider myself a poop expert. Anyway.
6: Hey, it's Pete from Missouri. Just thought I would let Rich know that there is a football player, soccer player, on the French team. His last name is spelled capital L-A, capital C-R-O-I-X, and they were calling him LaCroix and not LaCroix. So, Rich, you're a smart guy.
7: Yeah!
8: Okay, there we go. LaCroix.
2: That's funny.
9: I took my phone off Bluetooth to make this call, so you better play it on the radio. Peyton Whitmore, do you ever listen to Kiki Palmer's podcast? One of our guests is Michelle Buteau, and from Survival of the Thickest, which is the funniest damn show I've ever seen in my life. It's so good. But they actually do a little astrology on there, so I think you would like it. And even John Jay, so she is married to a Dutch guy, so they talk quite a bit about Dutch culture and bike riding, so just topical for all of you.
10: I love that. I have seen Kiki Palmer's podcast. I think it's called It's Me, Kiki, but I haven't seen that.
2: Season one of Survival of the Thickest.
10: Isn't it like thick women trying to date like BB, like big boned women? You know what I mean?
2: Well, that's not the show I thought.
10: Oh, I thought it was like literally like.
5: What did you watch, John Jay?
2: A woman and she's like in the fashion business. It's like acting.
10: Let me see.
2: You know what I mean? And it's
5: Well, those are very different shows.
10: Yeah.
2: Right. Survival of the Thickest.
10: Oh yeah, it's like a legit season. Yeah, no, I haven't seen this.
2: Yeah. I saw season one. Yeah, I saw season one. Michelle Buteau, she's very funny. She's got a stand-up comedy act. That's why I wouldn't watch
10: it.
2: Her stand-up comedy is pretty funny, too. Yeah, in fact, she literally, in season one, she walks in on her husband with another woman, and there's a whole scene in there. It's really funny.
10: Ooh, I'm going to check it out.
2: Oh, we got another talk back.
11: You guys need to look up Levine Thong Man. Levine Thong Man.
2: You know, so many people messaged me about that.
4: Levine. Somebody walking around in Levine? Just a thong?
2: Exactly.
8: Oh, it's bright orange.
2: He goes to Costco. He goes everywhere.
10: His name is Phil.
8: Home Depot. Look at him.
2: Yeah.
10: I don't like this.
8: Thong man.
4: Every city's got one.
2: Yeah.
4: Well, not necessarily thong man, but like the weird person.
10: Wait, why does he do this?
8: His name's Phil.
2: Yeah.
10: It is like neon orange.
4: There was a guy where John Jay and I used to live in Tucson that would freak me out because he would ride a scooter or a unicycle. And he was a clown. He'd be everywhere.
2: No, you're getting confused. It was my dentist.
4: Well,
2: my
4: dentist was going.
2: Oh, okay.
4: Turns out it was John Jay's dentist. And he's like, hey, I heard you guys talking about me. That's me.
8: Oh, my gosh.
4: Hell no, I'm not going to that.
2: Sorry, yeah.
8: Well, Phil the Thong Man of Levine is the unofficial mayor of Levine and longtime community advocate.
10: Okay, big dog.
4: You can tell a lot of people a lot of things if you wear a thong around.
2: But I don't think they're going to listen to you. Anyway, that's a Drunk Dial Line. You can always call us and participate, 602-888-1933, or leave us a talk back. Go to the iHeart app and just tap the microphone, and you are part of the show. It's John Jay and Rich.
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0: 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But when you find some, waste it at

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2: We were talking off the air earlier today, and for some reason, I can't remember, but the phrase camel toe came up. You remember that?
3: Oh, yeah.
4: We were talking about Camelback Mountain.
5: That's what it
4: and
5: was.
4: And then you skipped to camel toe.
2: Oh, yeah. Here's why I skipped the camel toe. I forgot to tell you guys this. I was having dinner with some friends a week and a half ago, my wife and I. And because, you know, I'm sociable. I go out. I talk to people. But we're having dinner, and my friend's wife was telling the story how she had played Mahjong. She's playing Mahjong with a young influencer. And the influencer had created this thing called a camel toe stopper. And that it's blowing up, and she's making tons of money. Have you heard of this before?
4: I have not, but no. I would feel like Khloe Kardashian would buy in.
5: Right? Like that was
4: like her thing.
5: Because she does say, yeah, that she rocks one every now and then. What is it? Is it like just something that you put in your pants or something?
2: Well, that's what I thought, but I think it's like a special underwear that you put on. And then you, like put your, then you put your yoga pants on top of it.
5: Yeah, I've seen something like that before. I don't know. Maybe it was your friend's company or whatever.
2: Well, I went to, I just now tried to Google it, and there's like actually a bunch of those. Like I thought, I was like,
4: there's
2: how unique.
4: Lots of options.
2: But, yeah, there's lots of different camel toe stopper companies. There's Camel Hider. There's all whatever. And I was like, wow, that's very innovative. And then Blake was like, wait a minute. You don't wear underwear on your leggings. And this woman was like, yes, you do. And Blake's like, I don't wear underwear on my leggings.
5: She goes, commando.
4: What?
2: Yeah, do you guys wear underwear with your leggings?
4: Yes, yeah, you can't like, go commando.
5: I know actually a lot of people that go commando in leggings because they don't want like the underwear lines or
4: but
5: anything like that.
4: Camel toe
5: but
4: central.
5: For me, like I can't even go commando at any time, anywhere. Like I always have to have something on. So it's just uncomfortable.
3: Gamble and lose.
4: But
5: well,
4: also,
5: I mean, but leggings, I mean, they're on. Like I understand why women don't wear underwear.
4: I don't. That's risky business right there.
5: Hell,
4: that is
5: though, it's
4: very.
5: Like-

0: very thin material.
1: What kind of leggings are you wearing that they're see-through?
0: Not see-through. I'm just saying it's thin material.
1: Oh.
0: Like, you're going to basically see everything.
1: Oh.
0: You know what I'm saying?
1: Yeah.
2: In the front or back?
0: It feels inappropriate.
1: It feels wrong. And that's what it is.
0: And no offense, if that's your thing, you go for it, you rock it. But yeah, I would think for me, very uncomfortable.
1: Yeah, I'm with you.
2: Well, Blake wears underwear all the time, except when she's wearing like those Lululemon leggings or the Athletica stuff, all that. Because I think it would bother me if you're wearing underwear. It's like when you have a pair of pants on, a swim trunks on, and you put underwear on over your swim trunks, like under your swim trunks. I can't see.
3: I haven't seen anybody wear underwear over their swim trunks. That's a new one.
2: You haven't?
3: No.
2: You need to get out more. I'm the one on the beach. I'm the expert.
3: All right.

0: 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John Jay and Rich every morning. Number one for hit music all day.
1: Bruno Mars. Drake. 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

0: John Jay and Rich. John Jay and Rich.
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3: All right, we're going to play a game. We got Tara as our contestant, and the tickets, the prize is Kalani tickets. Hi, Tara.
4: Hi. How are you guys?
3: Great. How are you? Do you know what game we're going to play, Tara?
4: I don't.
3: Neither do I.
5: It's a big surprise for everyone.
3: Yeah, well, Nick is the host. What do you got, Nick?
5: Guys, we're celebrating the Avengers Doomsday trailer.
3: Everyone's going nuts over it, and I don't get it. So Steve Rogers is there. I thought it was, when we played the clip on the show yesterday, I thought it was all Robert Downey Jr., but it's Steve Rogers. It's Captain America. And I know what, he's old and he died, so it's like there's no more, to me, excitement. I'm like, okay, everybody, this guy died, but you brought him back, but this guy died. And then there's like someone standing behind him. I just don't get the excitement. I don't. I get the excitement for Spider-Man.
5: I can't wait for you to get back so we can have a I feel like they did that whole,
3: you know that whole thing where they call Wolf, like, what do you call it? When they cry Wolf. They cry Wolf too many times. But anyway, go ahead.
6: I was asking Joe, I'm like, how come they put the Avenger movie people in there, that the movies we didn't watch, the ones we didn't care about? And he said, because they killed all the other Avengers. They have to bring somebody back.
3: Yeah. All right, so what game are we going to play, Nick?
5: We're playing a game called Avengers Assemble. If you've ever seen an Avengers movie, that you're going to be in, I don't know, the front seat for this.
7: Shock and awe.
5: Yeah. So I'm going to play clips of people who have been in Avengers movies or are rumored to be in Avengers Doomsday. You have to tell me who that superhero is, okay?
6: Okay, not the actor, just the superhero.
5: Just the superhero. Okay. It's a person talking, not who they're talking to, okay?
7: So
3: okay.
7: This might all be right. Impossible.
5: We're going to start with John Jay.
8: I've care how you speak. Loki is beyond reason, but he is of Asgard, and he is my brother.
3: That is Tor.
5: Tor is correct. John Jay already on the board with 1 point. He is obviously confirmed for Avengers Doomsday. 1 point for John Jay. Rich?
9: No wonder the Avengers didn't take you, or the X-Men. They'll take anyone.
6: Oh, no, that's Greatest Showman. He good. Wolverine.
5: Wolverine, all right. Rich with 1 point, tying up John Jay already. Peyton.
10: Avengers!
9: Assemble.
7: Is that Iron Man?
5: Is it Iron Man?
7: Mm-hmm.
5: He's
7: the one that says Avengers Assemble.
5: It's
7: or Captain
5: not.
7: America does. It,
5: yeah, Captain America
7: yeah,
5: does.
7: Yeah, because he's the OG.
5: Yeah, okay.
6: Is that the one that Kyle were in the movie theater? Like, what is he saying, Avengers Istanbul?
11: It was hard to hear. I needed captions.
6: She's like, what happened in Istanbul?
11: Are they going to Istanbul? Like, what?
7: No, that's so real. The movie theater sometimes is almost so too loud. You need the captions on.
6: I'm like, it's not Istanbul, Kyle. It's Assemble. He's telling the Avengers to get ready.
11: Needed the
7: Captain America, my final answer.
5: All right, you got it right. There you go, Peyton. Playing a little loose and goosey with this game today. Kyle.
12: I think you look great, Cap. As far as I'm concerned, that's America's ass.
11: Okay, so it's whoever is talking to Captain America.
5: Yeah.
11: It's Captain America's best friend.
5: I thought you recognized the voice. That's the reason I gave you
6: Captain
5: this
6: Canada.
11: No. Is that Paul Rudd?
5: It is Paul Rudd.
11: Okay, and Paul Rudd played Ant-Man.
5: Paul Rudd did play Ant-Man. Way to work it out, Kyle. All right. Undefeated, untied thus far today. Tara, it's your turn.
13: I am Groot!
4: Oh my gosh. it's on the tip of my tongue.
5: Do you want to hear it again?
13: I am Groot!
4: Is that Groot?
5: We were looking for Groot. All right, Tara. Wow.
6: Strong
5: everybody
6: play.
5: On the board
7: after
5: one round. Do they
7: all introduce themselves when they show up?
5: Yeah, I try to stay away from some of those, but it's
7: I loved
5: real hard.
7: It. I just didn't know if that was like a thing that the Avengers do.
5: Well, Groot specifically.
3: What did you say, Peyton?
7: I asked if they like all do that.
6: Do they all introduce themselves?
7: Yeah, like when they get there, do they all say, I am Groot or I am Iron Man or Spider-Man?
3: Well, yeah, there's an I am Iron Man.
7: Yeah.
5: Yeah, Groot says
3: I'm Batman
5: specifically because that's all he can say.
3: Yeah. Okay.
5: Anyway, so that's one round. Everybody on the board thus far with 1 point. We'll start round two with John Jay.
14: The superhero equivalent to comfort food. White guy's answer to all the disappointments in another A-lister.
3: First of all, before I give you the answer, this game, since we're playing Avengers, it'd be great to have the Avengers theme playing underneath this game, but that's not happening, so I have it on my phone. I'm going to say...
5: You could also do it in post.
3: That's Deadpool.
5: We were looking for Deadpool. All right, John Jay.
7: I just saw that there's a new Deadpool coming.
5: Yeah, Ryan Reynolds is teasing it.
7: Is he?
5: In the press, but he hasn't said anything for sure. I think it's going to be a doomsday.
3: I got the bed for you, Rich.
5: Two points. 2 points for John Jay.
6: Is this the most hack show we've ever done?
5: round two continues with Rich.
6: Oh. Hulk! Well, if you play by Peyton's rules, he tells you who he is. It's the Hulk.
5: Yeah. Yep, there you go, Rich. Hulk. All right, 2 points.
3: Also Groot. Sounds like Groot to me.
11: It does.
5: No one has missed one today thus far. Good job, everybody. Peyton.
2: Wakanda will protect your oceans. We will protect your secrets.
7: Okay, Wakanda, so that's obviously from the Black Panther.
5: Okay.
7: But I don't think that was Chadwick Boseman, so I don't think that's Black Panther. I think that's the Black Panther 2, his sister. What is her name?
5: Okay.
7: Hmm.
5: You might be a little mad if you don't get this.
7: Hmm. Because she was just... What is it? Can you play it again?
6: No.
2: Wakanda will protect your oceans. We will protect your

0: secrets.
1: Maybe you'll figure it out if John Jay plays the Avengers music on his phone.
2: Oh, I was already moving on to the next segment.
1: What else you got? What are the chances?
3: I'm gonna say Black Panther sister.
4: Okay. The correct answer we're looking for was Black Panther.
3: Oh, okay.
4: Okay.
1: That's sexist.
3: Thought you would give me Black Panther.
1: Why can't the Black Panther be a female?
4: Yeah.
3: Oh, is she the Black Panther too?
4: Yeah.
3: Oh, heck yeah. Good for her, girl.
4: Didn't you watch the trailer yesterday? She's in the trailer too.
3: No, I didn't watch it.
4: Okay. All right. Well, sorry, Peyton. Okay.
3: Dang it.
4: First one to miss something. Kyle.
5: Ever since I got bit by that spider, I've only had 1 week where my life has felt normal.
0: That would be Spider-Man.
4: Spider-Man. All right, Spider-Man. Kyle. Tara, you can get 10 points if you can get this one correct.
6: Truth is, I am Iron Man.
7: That is Iron Man.
4: All right. Yeah.
1: I mean, we've had people miss stuff like that before, so.
2: Yeah, all right, Tara, congratulations. You're going to go see Kehlani. Hold on the line. You got it.
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3: John Jay, it's Solana. Solana, what's up? You're on the air. Hi.
4: Hey, guys.
3: Hey.
4: So last week, my roommate went out of town, and I had the house to myself, and I planned like this whole cute, like vibey night so that I could, you know, prepare myself for getting better at hanging out alone and being alone. Just, I don't know, future things, hopefully not, but looking that way. Around midnight, I started hearing a faint sound of baby crying somewhere in the house.
5: What?
4: And yeah, like I'm not kidding. It was terrifying. Just like random baby noises every few minutes. And naturally, I started freaking out and like checking closets and under beds and everything. And I was so freaked out. I like my older brother lived close by, so I called him, and I started like sobbing, freaking out, because as I was on the phone, I could hear it again, and he just starts laughing. And it turns out that my brother had hidden one of those like really creepy baby dolls in my hallway. And like in like the closet or whatever, and he was pranking me because he knows that I don't like being alone.
6: Classic brother
7: trick.
6: Oh
7: my god!
5: Oh, this is so great.
6: I would kill him when he gets home.
4: I'm still plotting my revenge, like right now.
7: It's such a subtle little move, too.
8: That would be terrifying. Literally, I would have nightmares.
7: Look, I mean, you know, I will tell you when the house is quiet and it's nighttime, I hear everything and think it's an intruder. You hear the air conditioning turn on,
6: right,
7: and you think somebody's busting through. Because normally when there's people around, all that stuff, just there's like a noise, just a drone. But when it's super quiet, you hear everything.
3: You know, when this has happened to me thrice times where I'm alone in the house and I'm in bed and I have sleep apnea, Solana. So I'll be having my mask on and everything, right? And I'm asleep and I'm alone. And it's happened three times. Where, you know that when you wake up from falling in your dream?
7: Yeah.
3: You know that? I kind of wake up like that, but it's not from falling. It's because someone I feel moving in the bed next to me. The bed moves. Mm. Like someone is laying there. Scares the hell out of me. I swear it's like a ghost or something. I mean, it's so scary. So.
4: Oh my gosh, that's terrifying.
7: Yeah, that's why.
4: I just got goosebumps.
3: It's so funny. I just have it here. Here's a list of celebrities that claim to have been visited or haunted by other famous people who have passed on.
8: Ooh.
3: I hope it's a famous person visiting me when I go to sleep.
7: That'd be kind of fun.
3: Kendrick Lamar. Kendrick Lamar, you guys heard about him?
6: Well, I've heard about him, but not a ghost visiting him.
3: He says Tupac Shakur visited him in a dream and told him not to let his music die.
6: Really?
3: Mm-hmm.
6: That's a cool dream.
3: Megan Mullally, you know who she is? She's Karen on Will & Grace.
6: Okay.
3: She says Nicole Brown Simpson haunted their house because it was on the same property where she lived. They had sounds and weird things happening in a specific corner of the house.
8: Wait, she moved into that house?
3: I know that house was torn down, so maybe she built the house there.
8: Whoa.
3: I don't think I would do that. Anna de Armas, you know who she is?
6: Yeah.
3: She says Marilyn Monroe's ghost would visit the set of Blonde and would throw things off the wall when she didn't like something.
6: Yikes. What? That's

0: Trippy.
1: Cher. She believes Sonny Bono, her husband who died in a ski accident, turns on the chandelier on and off when there isn't any power. There's no power in the house. It turns it on and off.
2: Oh, that's terrifying.
1: And me?
3: Yeah.
1: Somebody is sleeping in my bed. And I don't know who it is, but it is definitely like the hairs on my arms and my back go
3: up. You feel like there's an actual person there.
1: Yeah.
3: That's wild.
1: It's really, for real. You feel the bed sink. Whoosh, and I was like,
0: that's
1: get up
0: so
1: like that.
0: Creepy.
1: Well, Solana, thanks for calling in. But at least yours was a practical joke. You have answers. I don't have answers.
2: Yeah, I'm sorry. It's terrifying. Sounds like a horror movie.
3: Go get your revenge. Yeah.
1: Have a great day. Thanks for listening.
2: Thank you, guys. You guys are the best.
1: It's John Jane Rich.

0: 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Wake up. It's 93.1.
1: It's time for Stacks and Hacks. I have stacks of information and Rich has life hacks. We start off with a question or a story that I don't understand how this can happen, or I believe the guy. A guy in Kansas City had to be rescued after he got stuck inside a portable toilet.
2: Oh, terrible. Terrible.
3: I saw that.
1: He was

0: searching for a bottle of Mountain Dew that he dropped inside.
1: Ew, that is not worth it.
2: Mountain Dew, gross.
1: Just get a new doo doo.
3: Get a new doo doo.
4: That's good.
1: That's funny.
0: Yeah, I just don't. But I went even deeper to read more about the story. He was in there 8 hours.
1: You're not looking for a Mountain Dew. Well, he's lying.
4: He got trapped that long, though, right?
0: Yeah.
4: That
0: stuck. So I don't know if he was thirsty or like.
2: Ew. The video is actually crazy because you can see the nasty, like, porta potty, and you can just hear him talking, and it's like echoing.
4: Help.
1: So gross.
2: Yeah.
1: It's not worth it.
2: It's like you can hear him sloshing around. It's nasty.
0: A new study found that driving the speed limit can save roughly 6 million gallons of gas and 50,000 metric tons of carbon dioxide per day in the United States, and it would only add about 54 seconds to the average driver's day.
2: But it's worth it to me.
4: You think about all the lights and everything? That's probably true.
2: And they time those all out, like, with each other, so that makes sense.
0: Soccer has overtaken baseball to become America's third favorite sport. American football is number one by a wide margin, followed by basketball, then soccer. Then baseball, the national pastime. Ice hockey's fifth, followed by tennis, boxing, MMA, and then golf. Australia has over 10,000 beaches. I didn't know this, but that means you could visit a new beach every day for 27 years before you repeat a beach.
4: Oh, that's cool. That's a good bucket list thing to do.
0: Backstreet Boys and TLC both passed on a song called Baby One More Time.
2: No way.
0: So it went to a brand new artist named Britney Spears.
2: Iconic.
1: Worked for her.
0: I know. A website called BroBible.com ranked the best sports names, the sports nicknames in history. So think about, I'll give you like the nickname, and you see if you tell me who it is. Showtime.
1: Peyton's dad.
2: I was literally going to say, dad.
0: I believe your dad had this nickname before this
4: Deion
0: person.
4: Deion Sanders?
2: Is that, Showtime.
4: No, he's primetime.
0: Oh.
2: Showtime.
0: Yeah, Shohei Ohtani.
4: Okay.
0: Stone Cold.
1: Steve Austin.
0: Yep. Air Jordan.
2: Michael Jordan.
0: Diesel. Shaq Fu.
2: Oh, yeah, Shaq.
0: Yeah, primetime.
4: Deion Sanders.
0: Black Mamba.
2: Kobe.
0: The Greatest.
4: Wayne Gretzky.
0: Nope.
4: Oh.
0: Muhammad Ali.
4: Muhammad Ali. Oh, okay. Oh, yeah. He's the great one. Wayne Gretzky.
0: The Round Mound of Rebound.
1: Charles Barkley.
2: Like, who's Charles a dominating? Really?
0: Yep. Oh. The Big Unit.
4: Randy Johnson.
0: The Great Bambino.
4: Oh, Babe Ruth?
0: Yep.
2: You should check out Bar Bambino in Scottsdale.
0: The greatest sports nickname of all time is the Great One.
4: Wayne Gretzky.
2: Who's Wayne Gretzky?
4: Hockey.
0: Hockey player?
4: I mean, how good you have to be if they just say the great one and you know who they're talking about?
2: I didn't know
4: except
2: who they were talking
4: about. You don't know who they're talking about.
1: You're not in the hockey world.
2: No, only hockey I know is Justin Bieber and Tate McRae.
4: That's all you need.
1: Pretty solid knowledge, though.
0: I only know the guy from off campus. Garrett. What's his name? Garrett?
1: Garrett.
0: Yeah. Deadline looked at 4 years of Netflix's viewing data to put together a list of the most watched shows in the history of Netflix. It's pretty crazy.
4: I know at one point it was Queen's Gambit. Is that up there still?
0: Bro, Queen's Gambit isn't even the top 20.
4: So Stranger Things.
0: Squid Game is number 19. Yeah. Stranger Things Season 2 had 101 million. Baby Reindeer had 103 million.
2: That was good.
0: His and Hers had 104 million. Young Sheldon beat that. The Gentleman, Wednesday season one, 124 million. Mm. One Piece season one, 125 million. Peppa Pig season six is number 10 at 127 million.
4: Whoa.
0: Stranger Things season one, Wednesday season two. Miss Rachel season one has 137 million. Stranger Things season five, 149 million people watched it. Bridgerton season three, 154 million. Squid Game season three, 155 million. Adolescence, 171 million. And the biggest, most watched TV show in the history of Netflix is Squid Game Season 2 at 225 million.
4: That's wild. That's crazy.
2: What's so shocking, too, about this Squid Game thing is, like, that it really, like, wasn't in, like, it's not an English show. Like, you would think, I don't know why, I just would feel like, I mean, it had subtitles. Squid Game, like, you had to really pay attention to that show.
1: I just would think that Squid Game 1 would be it. I thought that had more viewers.
2: More hype?
1: Yeah, like,
0: I think what happens is Squid Game 1 gets huge, and then all of a sudden it's all over social media. It's everywhere. It's massive. And then so everyone gets ready for season 2, and some people don't even watch.

0: 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It's John Jay and Rich on the new Hits 93.1.
1: I guess, you know, because we have a podcast and people listen to the podcast at different times, but there's a bunch of text messages about something that happened on the podcast. Remember we were talking about the whitest phrase people say?
2: Oh, yeah. Yes.
1: Here, one of the whitest phrases I've had a white woman say to me is, cool your jets.
2: Cool your jets.
1: There's a white people phrase, get ready to rock and roll. White people phrase, bright-eyed and bushy-tailed. Mm. Right? Anyway, there's a bunch of those. Where are we on this TV show Lucky? Ooh. Who's watched Lucky? It's on Apple.
2: I'm all caught up so far. I think there's, two out?
3: Two episodes out, I believe. Two or three, actually. I actually really like it. So it stars Anya Taylor-Joy, and she is Lucky. She plays Lucky, this girl, whose dad is in prison and has hidden money somewhere, and she had to go steal the money back. And then her partner, who she was stealing the money with back, left her in the middle of the night after what appeared to be drugging her, I think. And then now the cops are looking for her, thinking she's got the money. And then the people who they stole the money from are looking for her, thinking she stole the money, but she doesn't have it.
2: I feel like the first episode was nonstop. And then the second episode was kind of nonstop, too.
3: Yeah, there's a lot of action. And she definitely is lucky. Like, the situations she finds herself getting out of are like, there's no way. There is no way. She is locked in a trunk right now, in the back trunk with two, like, mafia guys in the front seat. There's no way she's going to get out of it. And the way she does, you're like, mind is blown.
1: Really? Okay, because I saw most of the first episode. And when she's running through the casino and everyone's there, I was like, come on.
3: Yeah, the casino thing I thought was weird. Like, they had to explain why the casino wouldn't give, like, surveillance video to the FBI. And I'm just thinking, like, they would obviously give it to the FBI.
1: Yeah, of course. What are they trying to protect?
3: Yeah.
1: At any rate.
2: If you got to just enjoy the ride.
1: I can't when they do that kind of stuff.
3: But you suspend reality, like, sometimes and then sometimes not. I think this is one that you kind of have to suspend reality and go, oh, maybe this girl really is just lucky.
2: Well, I mean, if she gets caught, the show is over. You got to have at least eight episodes of her slipping out. True. But yeah, they got her in a box. She's trapped, and then somehow she's free.
4: I like her name.
1: Well, by the way, I don't know how many times I need to say it or if I

0: need to say it, but I like to keep it open and honest with our audience. I'm in San Diego, in the studio in San Diego, and I just posted a video of us. I'm in the San Diego studios, and Rich, Kyle, Payton are in our normal studios, and you can see that on my Instagram at John J. Van S. And I tried to collab with John J. and Rich, but nobody's accepted it yet, Payton.
1: I have. Oh, John J.
2: Sorry. No. It's not like you don't have access to accept the collab.
3: Right. You do, John J.
0: Mm-hmm. I know, but I think it's probably better to let it.
2: It's probably better to let it ride.
0: It's probably better to let it ride on one Instagram than you accept the collab later. But I don't know. I just don't know.

0: and Schefter Bakersfield.
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1: Our phone number is 877-937-1047. Peyton went to one of my favorite restaurants. For some reason, it's very, very, very difficult for me to get into this restaurant. The one by my house is always packed, and I don't want to wait in line, but it is delicious, and it's healthy. It's one of my favorite in town.

0: Do you go there a lot, Peyton, or is this your first time?
1: Yeah, that's Kadeem's favorite breakfast spot to go to, hands down.
0: And what's
1: so
0: it
1: we
0: called?
1: Go pretty often. It's called First Watch.
0: Yes, love First Watch.
1: Yeah, they have this like $1 million bacon that is like
2: That stuff's awesome.
1: To die for. Their biscuits and gravy, so good. And so over the weekend, Kadeem and I, we didn't really have any plans, which is a first for us to have like no plans on a Saturday. And so we slept in. We were like, let's just go to First Watch. Let's go get some lunch, run some errands, and do whatever. Some brunch, I guess, because it was a little bit later. And so we're sitting down, we're eating, and I don't know if the First Watch by us got new management or what, because our food came out so hot, we had to blow on it. I've never had to blow on my food at First Watch. It's actually probably my only problem with First Watch.
3: Until now.
0: That is so fresh. It's so fresh.
1: Yeah,
0: it's
1: yeah.
0: too fresh. I am used to cold, stale food.
1: Exactly. Like, what is going on here? But no, it was wild. We were enjoying our biscuits and gravy and our Belgian waffles, and right behind us was this family, and it was so sweet. The mom, she had dementia, and so we were kind of like eavesdropping on their conversation, and they had one of her grandkids there, and it was just a really cool moment to kind of just like see them enjoy with her, because she was like there. And I think he was a server or like one of the hostess. I don't exactly know who the guy came up, but he worked for First Watch, and he sang her happy birthday. And I literally turned my head to watch him sing happy birthday, because this man had the voice of an angel.
2: Oh, really?
1: Yes.
3: Like a mix between Fergie and Jesus.
0: Did he do it like all emotional?
1: No, he did it like, happy birthday.
0: Did he do one of those things?
1: To you. Happy birthday.
0: That's what he did?
1: To you. Yeah, he was good. He sounded way better than I did.
0: I think the happy birthday song is too long.
1: He did a short version. He did.
0: Oh, he did?
1: Yeah. Uh-huh.
0: So you called First Watch and got his name and number.
1: I did.
0: So we could call him on the air and have him sing happy birthday.
1: I hope so. I hope
0: he's let's see.
3: We got to hear
1: Marshall.
2: Okay.
0: All right.
3: Mathers?
1: Maybe. No, he's black. He's not Marshall.
3: Oh, yeah. Oh, yeah, yeah, yeah.
1: Black guy.
0: Peyton, do you want to take the whole thing, or you want me to do it? No, you do it, because I'm getting feedback in my ear.
1: Okay.
4: Hello.
1: Hi, is this Marshall?
4: Yes.
1: Hi, Marshall.
4: Yes,
1: yeah, my name is Peyton. I am with John Jay and Rich. We're a morning radio show here in the Valley, and actually, I kind of called your job and hunted you down for your name and your number. Well, I was in the studio. You have John Jay, Rich, and Kyle in here. It's so
2: hey, Marshall.
1: All of us. Yeah.
3: Hello.
4: Hey, how you doing?
1: You're on our show if you're down to kind of just chat with us. But I was just telling them that over the weekend on Saturday, I was having breakfast at First Watch with my husband. And behind us was a table, and you sang them happy birthday. And I came up to you after, and I was like, your voice is like a sound of an angel. And you were telling me how, like, she had dementia, and it really was close to your heart because of your mom. And I just thought you were awesome, and I had to tell them all about you.
4: Oh, well, that is amazing. Yeah, like, it's really interesting because I've been in the service industry for many years, and, you know, I sang as a little guy, you know, in church and stuff, and my mom's always pushed me to try to do something with my voice. I'm like, Mom, what am I going to do, cut a record or something? Like, that's crazy. So in the moment, singing the happy birthday, like, it's such a small thing, but in some situations, it really, really means a lot to people. Like, I've seen people cry, people get really touched, and, like, that particular moment as well, you know? And my particular location, we get a lot of snowbirds. So we get a lot of people who are celebrating some pretty lengthy birthdays. I sang a happy birthday to a gentleman who was 102 years old.
1: Wow!
4: It was a blessing, like an absolute, like, sir, you're still walking around, and this is amazing. I have another customer. We get a lot of vets that are in a restaurant as well. Another gentleman that's over 102 years or over 100 years old. I walked by him, and I noticed a World War II vet hat on, and I was like, do you know how old you have to be to have gone to war in the 40s?
2: There's probably not many of those people alive.
4: How is this gentleman? So I waited till they were done eating, asked him how their meal was, and he was like, oh, everything was great. And I was like, sir, may I ask, you know, how many years young are you? And he said, I just celebrated my 102nd birthday. And I was just like, another

0: Centurion in my restaurant. So I take the chance I can to try to spread a little bit of joy. It really meant a lot. And in that particular situation, I could tell she was looking at me, but she really didn't see me. And then when I said her name and her daughter was rubbing her shoulder for a moment, I could see that light kind of came on, and it kind of touched my heart a little bit. So
1: what a gift you are.
2: Hey, can you do a little bit of that birthday song for us? Rich has Alzheimer's.
0: Sure.

0: I said that right?
1: Yeah, yeah,
0: happy birthday to you.
2: So good.
3: So good.
1: Oh, Jim Rich is my other way, too.
2: That's
1: a laugh.
2: Oh,
1: hey, you know what? If you're looking for a job, I know so many musicians that would love to play music with you. If you sing jazz standards, you sound like a jazz standards guy. I could keep you busy the entire Christmas season.
0: Oh, man. You now that right there is a big deal. Like, our family is huge on Christmas.
1: Yeah, I can tell you got that, vibe.
0: I got a slew of Christmas songs already in my repertoire. Like, we really go hard for Christmas.
1: We'll
0: yeah.
1: be in touch. Get you a
0: sign.
4: Can we?
0: So much.
4: I mean, obviously, you're a very talented singer. Can I ask you to sing another song? Hopefully, you know the words. I'm sure you know
0: something else. I know.
4: I don't know.
2: Just tell him.
3: What song?
4: Do you know Shawn Mendes Stitches? No? No. Is there another song you sing, Marshall? Like anything. I just want to hear it.
0: Well, since we're talking about Christmas.
4: No, not Christmas.
0: Roasting on an open fire. Jack Frost nipping at your nose. Yuletide carols being sung by a choir, and folks dressed up like Eskimos.
3: So good.
1: Christmas karaoke.
2: I love Marshall.
3: Christmas in July.
4: Way to go, Marshall. Way to go. All right, so go see Marshall. You can be
0: my
4: the
0: mom's
4: attraction.
0: Dig this conversation. She's going to love hearing about this. Oh,
1: look at you.
4: People come in. People come
1: there.
4: In, and they're going to tell you, "Hey, man, I heard you on Jim and Rich."
0: Well, you know. A lot of craziness out there right now. So anything I can do to make people smile and not think about the craziness. So.
4: Yeah.
2: Right, for
4: all
2: sure.
4: Right. Well, you made us smile, Marshall. Thank you very much.
3: Bye, Marshall.
0: Thank you so much. You guys have a great day. Bye-bye.
4: Bye-bye. That's Marshall from the first watch. Way to go, Peyton, you talent scout.
2: Rest.
3: Hey. I know. I was very impressed. Imagine he sounded good on the phone. Imagine how it was
1: in real
3: life.
1: He can sing. You can tell he grew up in church.
3: Yeah.
1: You can tell. He's got a good thing going on there.
4: All right, that's Marshall from John, Jane, Rich. I'm sorry, Jim and Rich.
2: Jim.
4: Thanks,
2: Rich. Jim.
4: It's Jim.
5: Hey, it's Jim. You're waking up with Jim and Rich in the morning.
3: Morning.
6: Jim and Jan are going to be irreplaceable now.
2: Jim.
4: I want to get t-shirts now, Jim and Rich.
1: Good to talk to you too, Jim and Rich.
3: That was so funny.
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3: No.

0: Supposed to be back to school. His kids bought back to school. But we're getting because Kyle went back to school shopping. I was looking for a back to school thing, but that's all I could find.
1: That was great. That was actually really great. Yeah. I don't know what it is about school supplies, but they make me so happy. And when Addie, my 11-year-old going into sixth grade, said she wanted to get some school supplies, some pens and all the goodies, binders and whatnot, I was like, let's go. And I was like, Easton, he's going into third grade. Obviously, he wants to get some new pens and a binder too. You want to go get some school supplies? No, I'm good. Just give me whatever. Okay. So Addie and I went to Target yesterday, and they have like a Love Shack fancy collab. And they have the cutest back to school stuff. I was like, I think I need a folder. I think I need a folder. Addie, do I need a folder? She's like, do you need a folder? I go, no. She goes, yes, you do. So what I do, I got myself two folders.
2: Excellent.
1: And now I got to find a use for them.
2: Put your papers in there. Keep organized.
3: I actually went to the Target by my house, and that Love Shack fancy collab was like basically ran through. It was like picked over. Everyone was like dying to go for it. And the Target, when they dropped it, they were like giving these cute free Love Shack fancy Target collab bags to like the first 50 people.
2: Question.
3: And there was like lines around the building.
2: For people who don't know, and I think I might be one of them, when you say Love Shack fancy, is that like an aesthetic, a style?
1: Stacey knows.
3: The brand.
2: Well, yeah, I've heard her say it because she said we're doing a baby shower and they want Love Shack fancy. And I didn't know what that
1: meant. It's a brand that has a certain aesthetic.
2: Oh, it's a brand.
1: It's like
2: that
1: very
2: has
1: girly with like bows and flowers and like, yeah.
0: Never heard
1: very,
0: of it.
1: Very, very.
2: Well, now
1: you're,
2: you know.
1: You're
3: well,
1: a dude.
3: Target. You can go see the colors.
1: You're not the Target demo, so I'll give you a pass on that one. But yeah, they have the cutest little like folders and all the accessories and stuff. And so, yeah, we stocked up on school supplies, came home. I was like, Easton, check

0: about these pens I got you. He's like, cool.
1: Was Addie like still super specific on like the certain pencils that she wanted or erasers? Because I remember there was these kind, like if you didn't have them, you were not cool. You were not the vibe.
0: She is very specific on everything right now. Like I, like even back to school shopping, like clothes shopping. I can't get her anything on my own anymore. Like she is full on tween mode where it's like, if I get her a shirt, even if it's the cutest shirt on the brand she loves, she'll be like, Mom, why did you get that?
1: Really?
0: She's got to pick it out. And I love it. Gosh. She is an independent lady.
1: And a fashionista.
2: So when you walk into Target, it's obviously back to school season, right? Like you want Target. Yeah, but you know what?
0: Back to school supplies way in the back. So you have to walk all the way through the store.
1: Of course they do
2: back
1: that.
2: To school.
0: Yeah.
1: Strategic.
2: Yeah, it's called Back to School.
3: Is that from Grease 2?
2: I know, it's the Four Tops. Takes a long time to

0: again.
1: I waited that whole time for the hook of that song, and Rich sang over it.
2: He was singing with it.
3: I'm sorry for having a good time.
1: Hey, let's add to Carrie real quick. Carrie, what's up? You're on the air.
4: Hi, John Jay and Rich and Kyle and Peyton.
2: Hi, Carrie.
1: Hi.
4: Hey, I just wanted to call and say I saw Peyton and Suzette in the wild on Sunday, which was awesome at the World Cup. And Peyton, you are amazing.
5: Oh, that's so sweet.
1: Peyton was at the World Cup?
5: Yes.
4: Well, not the World Cup, but I went to the bar. I was here by myself. I need to see the World Cup. And I went to this bar, and I was like, holy crap. Sorry. Peyton's here. And I started saying, Peyton, oh my gosh, that's Peyton, Peyton. And some guy walked by me. Was Nick there at all? Do you guys know?
5: Nick was not there.
4: Okay, because I said, oh my gosh, is that Nick? That can't be Nick. I don't know what Nick looks like. And I was sitting there talking to myself all by myself. But Peyton, you took a picture with me, so it was great.
5: Oh my gosh, you were so sweet. Yeah, it was absolutely packed. We were at the backyards at Desert Ridge out on the west side. And it was, I mean, there was no sitting room. And everyone was
3: that place is big game. Too, right?
5: Yeah, I mean, that place is massive. But it was really awesome. And you were so fun. I really enjoyed the game.
1: And that's the thing, Carrie.
4: Thank you so much.
1: People don't know what Nick looks like. That's his whole thing. So it could have been Nick. He's always in. He just blends in.
2: He's in disguise.
1: He blends in with the people. Well, Carrie, thanks for calling in.
4: Thank you. Have a great day, guys. 1, 2, 3.

0: 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John Jay and Rich every morning.
1: All morning. All morning. As soon as I wake up.
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2: 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The Drunk Dial Line is 602-888-1933. 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You just tap it and you participate in whatever we're talking about. We got a couple right now.
3: I wanted to share something I learned about 2 months ago. Did you know that, yes, of course, you're required to drink water for your body health, but did you know that there is a specific time that if you drink it, it will actually make you go poop within, I would say, 10 minutes?
4: No, it cut off. What time?
5: I did not know that.
2: Huh. Well, not what time. You're saying that if you go, you're asking for

0: time. Like if she goes, if you poop every day at 7:09.
1: That's what I thought she was trying to say.
0: I mean, I think she said you drink water at the same time. I think it's different for every human body. I do consider myself a poop expert. Anyway.
2: Hey, it's Pete from Missouri. Just thought I would let Rich know that there is a football player, soccer player, on the French team. His last name is spelled capital L-A, capital C-R-O-I-X. And they were calling him Lacroix and not Lacroix. So, Rich, you're a smart guy.
3: Yeah!
4: Okay, there we go. Lacroix.
0: That's funny.
5: I took my phone off Bluetooth to make this call, so you better play it on the radio. Peyton Whitmore, do you ever listen to Kiki Palmer's podcast? One of our guests is Michelle Buteau and from Survival of the Thickest, which is the funniest damn show I've ever seen in my life. It's so good. But they actually do a little astrology on there, so I think you would like it. And even John Jay, so she is married to, a Dutch guy. So they talk quite a bit about Dutch culture and bike riding. So just topical for all of you.
6: I love that. I have seen Kiki Palmer's podcast. I think it's called It's Me, Kiki. But I haven't seen that.
0: Season one of Survival of the Thickest.
6: Isn't it like thick women trying to date like BB, like big boned women? You know what I mean?
0: Well, that's not the show I thought.
6: Oh, I thought it was like literally like.
4: What did you watch, John Jay?
0: A woman and she's like in the fashion business. It's like acting.
6: Let me see.
0: You know what I mean? And it's
4: Well, those are very different shows.
6: Yeah.
0: Right. Survival of the Thickest.
6: Oh yeah, it's like a legit season. Yeah, no, I haven't seen this.
0: Yeah. I saw season one. Yeah, I saw season one. Michelle Buteau, she's very funny. She's got a stand-up comedy act. That's why I wouldn't watch
6: it.
0: Her stand-up comedy is pretty funny, too. Yeah, in fact, she literally, in season one, she walks in on her husband with another woman, and there's a whole scene in there. It's really funny.
6: Ooh, I'm going to check it out.
0: Oh, we got another talk back.
7: You guys need to look up Levine Thong Man. Levine Thong Man.
0: You know, so many people messaged me about that.
1: Somebody walking around in Levine? Just a thong?
0: Exactly.
4: Oh, it's bright orange.
0: He goes to Costco. He goes everywhere.
6: Phil.
4: Home Depot. Look at him.
0: Yeah.
6: I don't like this.
4: Thong man.
1: Every city's got one.
0: Yeah.
1: Well, not necessarily a thong man, but like the weird person.
6: Wait, why does he do this?
4: His name's Phil.
0: Yeah.
6: It is like neon orange.
1: There was a guy where John Jay and I used to live in Tucson that would freak me out because he would ride a scooter or a unicycle. And he was a clown. He'd be everywhere.
0: No, you're getting confused. It was my dentist.
1: Well,
0: my
1: dentist was going.
0: Oh, okay.
1: Turns out it was John Jay's dentist. And he's like, hey, I heard you guys talking about me. That's me.
4: Oh my gosh.
1: Hell no, I'm not going to that.
0: Sorry.
4: Well, Phil, the thong man of Levine, is the unofficial mayor of Levine and longtime community advocate.
6: Okay, big dog.
1: You can tell a lot of people a lot of things if you wear a thong around.
0: But I don't think they're going to listen to you. Anyway, that's a Drunk Dial line. You can always call us and participate, 602-888-1933, or leave us a talkback. Go to the iHeart app and just tap the microphone, and you are part of the show. It's John Jay and Rich.
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3: Hey, Maddie, good morning. Thanks for holding.
4: Hey, good morning.
3: Good morning. What's up?
4: So, I had literally dated someone who was living a double life. It was crazy.
3: A real double life. Oh.
4: Yes. A few years ago, I found out my boyfriend at the time had a secret apartment. So obviously, I thought he was cheating, first of all, but it was, yeah. Anyway, one day I followed him there. I waited for him to leave, and then I went inside. He doesn't lock his apartment, so that's not good. But it turns out he wasn't hiding another woman. He was hiding a whole other personality.
5: What?
4: Yes, yes. The apartment was fully decorated like some like 45-year-old divorced guy's condo.
6: Could he be like his dad's apartment?
7: Yeah,
6: he was just checking up on
7: there.
6: It?
4: You would think there was like Tommy Bahama t-shirts or button downs and like things, just that, things that he doesn't wear. Like he wears like t-shirts and stuff. He had a whole other, he created this whole other life for himself in that apartment, like a whole other personality.
3: Okay. So you busted him. And what did he say?
4: He said that he gets like really stressed out with work and he goes there and he pretends to be a guy named Rick for the weekend. Like he has different framed photos in the apartment of like, it's weird. Like he has neighbors who know him as Rick. I have never experienced that in real life before.
3: I think we've heard many, many times of people, of guys having double lives in other families. And I bet you saved yourself from falling into that storyline.
7: Yeah.
3: You know what I mean?
7: Yeah.
3: Like it happens because yes. I almost go, this story sounds so crazy, but it happens and it happens a lot. You hear about it a lot, mm-hmm. right? Now you just, I don't know if you ever get to the, if we ever able to get somebody in the beginning stages where they had enough money to have their own condo and different clothes.
6: Yeah.
3: Like, did he have different IDs? You know, like I don't know a guy. My wife told me about a guy that lives in my neighborhood that has another whole other family in another country.
7: That's insane.
3: Right?
7: That's
3: crazy. And nobody ever knew it, but they found out about it now because both the two different sets of kids have all started college. But isn't that why it took that long before they found out? Right?
6: And he had no problem covering it.
4: The urge to have a whole other life.
6: Gosh.
4: And hide it.
6: It takes so much energy, you would think, too. Wouldn't you?
3: Yeah,
6: like, that's too much to keep track of.
3: But especially if you're changing your name. Like, at least I think the guy that my wife knows was using the same name, just had families in different countries.
7: I mean, that would get less confusing.
4: Yeah. Oh my gosh.
3: Yeah, man. And if someone recognizes you and they go, hey, Rick. He's like, no, I'm Carl. No, you're Rick. I mean,
6: it's not cheating if it's in a different country.
3: Crazy story, Maddie. Crazy story. We're glad you got out of there.
4: Thank you.
3: Thanks for sharing it with us. Have a great day.
4: You too. Thanks.

0: 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John Jay and Rich every morning.
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3: Peyton and Kyle are going to break down everything going on that's trending in entertainment. What do you guys got?
4: Fans are still waiting patiently to see pictures of Taylor Swift and Travis Kelce's wedding, but we have been told when we see them, they will be from Taylor directly. She will not be selling them in a magazine. She may use them creatively for a project or a rollout of something cool, but in any case, until then, we will have to wait. Brad Paisley, he went to the wedding and said it was just incredibly meaningful to be there and even just to be invited.
5: They were very clear with the invite. I took this personally when I got the invite, because in the invite it said, if you're getting this, you mean a lot to us. You know, ironically, one of the least pretentious weddings I've ever seen or ever will see. And so, yeah, it meant a lot to be, it was kind of a big thank you from her to invite us.
4: If you guys remember, Taylor and Travis, they donated like $26 million before their wedding. And Brad Paisley's charity was one of those they donated to.
6: Oh, that's cool.
3: Yeah, he has a grocery store for homeless people to shop and get whatever they want. Okay. But here's the thing, too. I like what he said, but also, if you get a wedding invitation from anybody, it probably means that you mean something to them.
6: Right.
4: That's true.
3: Brad.
4: But, you know, don't squash his joy.
7: Maybe he doesn't get invited to a lot of weddings.
6: Okay, Tom Holland, he was on a podcast called The Dish, and he was promoting The Odyssey, where he plays a pretty big role in there. And if there was any other speculation on if Zendaya and Tom Holland are officially married yet, he completely clears it up in this clip.
8: Which person would you like a holiday in Greece with?
9: I think probably my wife would be
10: pretty good.
9: Yeah, it'd be strange if I said, sorry, babe, I'm going to take Matt, actually.
6: His wife!
4: My wife, actually. Yes, she is your wife.
6: So I feel like if there was any, like, up in the air, it's definitely done. They are married, and they are so cute and obsessed with them, and I love their Spider-Man press tour right now. I'm literally dying over that.
3: Spider-Man comes out, like, this weekend, doesn't it?
6: The 31st, so yeah, next weekend.
4: So exciting. Yeah. We are going to get a Princess Diaries 3. I don't know if you guys heard. Anne Hathaway just gave us a little update. She did say that it has been pushed back a little bit.
11: I'm busy making baby number 3.
12: Okay.
11: And that has sort of taken the place of when knowing exactly when I can make Princess Diaries 3. But I can say I think we had a story breakthrough. I think that we're moving in the right direction. We kind of had to start over, which is not the update I think anybody wants. But we all feel really good that this is going to be the one.
4: So no release date, but obviously Anne Hathaway is involved, and Julie Andrews said she is also interested.
6: Oh, my God. Oh,
3: that would be so who was the love interest too in that? I remember seeing that.
6: Chris Pine. No.
3: Yeah. That's the one with the two princes, right?
6: Oh,
3: is that the one with McDreamy and there's two?
6: I don't remember. Well, because Princess Diaries is where she's like the princess of Genovia. So she comes and she's kind of this like rough around the edges, and they turn her into a princess, and she has to take over her princess duties. And there is a love interest, but I think it is.
3: I'm thinking of the one.
6: Ellen Enchanted.
3: Leopold. Which one am I thinking of? I thought it would be.
6: Yeah, you're thinking of Ella Enchanted, which personally would. I mean, Ella Enchanted 2 is coming soon. I do know that as well. So Anne Hathaway is booked and busy.
3: I know. What am I thinking of? I thought mine had Kate Hudson in it or something too. No.
6: Oh no, Ella Enchanted is like such an underrated movie. So slept on. And that's the one that McDreamy was in.
7: Yes.
6: Okay.
7: Amy Adams and And that's like half cartoon, right?
6: Yeah.
7: And James Marsden,
3: which should be in
6: the two princes. Yeah,
4: that's so funny.
6: You're thinking of Enchanted.
4: Okay. There were some technical difficulties at Ariana Grande's show on Sunday, but she handled it because she's an absolute pro. Just added in a whole new song, sang it a cappella with the crowd. Show went on. She took it aside. That song wasn't even on the original set list, so she just like whipped it out of her repertoire.
6: There was so many clips from that show, but what made me crack up is apparently Ariana Grande had her own poop moment. You know, poop Demi Lovato's like meme that she had. That was Ariana Grande on the screen, and everyone's like zooming in, and they're like, not Ari having her own meme.
4: That's so funny.
3: What happened? Her poop?
6: No, poot. POOT. If you type in Demi Lovato poot, her meme will come up, and she, like, looks crazy and, like, really... I mean, they

0: her poot. And now they're saying that Ariana Grande has her own poot moment because of the way that she looked on the big screen during her show.
1: And they just freeze capture the moment?
0: Yeah, it's actually really
2: You can do that to anybody.
0: Like, you kind of make, yeah, it's like
2: I do it to you guys all the time.
0: Pictures. Yeah.
1: Oh, yes, we're aware.
0: So we all have our poot moment. But Ari has her new one. Industry insiders and executives at Roc Nation, they are teasing that Rihanna's 9th studio album is heavily inspired by Freddie Mercury and the legendary rock band Queen. So, Rich, I know you're going to love this because fresh off of her surprise live appearance at Jay-Z's concert, sources are saying that Riri has just been diving into that classic theatrical records to create, like, ambitious genre-bending album worthy of it. So it's been about 10 years since the anti-album, and I feel like if it's, like, a Queen-inspired album, the worth is going to be the wait, or the wait is going to be worth
1: it. Those are just, like, super big hooks, which I think is always good.
0: Yeah, I think it's going to be absolutely
3: I'm epic. Just like, when, though? When, Rihanna?
0: I know.
3: Please. So,
2: speaking of Rihanna, did you see that, like, Argentina is starting to not like Rihanna?
3: Why?
2: Because she was at Argentina was in the last World Cup final, and she went, and they lost. And then she went to the World Cup finals this Sunday, and they lost.
0: They're saying she's the bad
3: luck.
0: It's
3: not like she's the only person that we're at both World
2: Cups. It's not like
3: you
2: haven't seen it before. Jessica Simpson goes to a Dallas Cowboys game, and they lose.
1: Right. That's true.
2: Right? I mean, all of a sudden, everyone's got the Jessica Simpson curse. It's not, you know, the Kardashians go to a basketball game, and they lose. So it's like she's been to 2 World Cup finals, and everyone's like, no!
3: Yeah, like, who else? I'm sure there was other people at both of them, too.
2: Okay.
1: Drake curse, you know, Drake bet like $1.5 million on Argentina, and he lost again.
0: Yeah.
3: That's hilarious.
2: Is there more?
3: If you want, because there's just something really funny, because you thought that Peyton was saying that Ariana Grande had a poop moment, but it was poot. But this is actually the number two moment. Kelly Clarkson, she's in the middle of her Vegas residency, and she has been so funny with the crowd. Like, she stops down and talks in the middle of the crowd, and she shared something pretty vulnerable. She said she actually thought she contracted cyclospora.
4: I don't know what's wrong with me. I don't know if I got that thing, you know, that people, like, eat lettuce. I don't know what. But last night during the show, I was like, oh, my God. And I get back to my room, and I have never been so happy there is not a man in the room.
0: I feel like this a parasite or whatever is taking over our lives. I went out to dinner last night, ordered my salad, it came in front of me, and it was like, I'm scared to touch you.
3: Yeah, I've got two bags of salad in my fridge right now, and I'm like, I really want
2: to
3: eat you.
0: Never a time to not eat salad. Contamination.
2: I saw this thing with Kelly Clarkson. I think it might have been the same show where she was talking about, like, she hinted that maybe she got fired or something. Did you see that?
1: It's weird.
3: Yeah, she said, I might have got fired by NBC. She was talking about, like, HR, like the moments when you go into HR and stuff like that, and how she is speaking freely right now at her shows. And then she said if she spoke like that while working at NBC, she would have been fired. Mm.
2: That's interesting to get that different perspective. Normally you hear that from a dude, you know what I mean?
3: Yeah.
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3: We were talking off the air earlier today, and for some reason, I can't remember, but the phrase camel toe came up. You remember that?
4: Oh, yeah.
5: We were talking about Camelback Mountain.
6: That's what it was.
5: And then you skipped to camel toe.
3: Oh, yeah. Here's why I skipped the camel toe. I forgot to tell you guys this. I was having dinner with some friends a week and a half ago, my wife and I. And because, you know, I'm sociable. I go out. I talk to people. We're having dinner, and my friend's wife was telling a story how she had played Mahjong. She's playing Mahjong with a young influencer. And the influencer had created this thing called a camel toe stopper. And that it's blowing up, and she's making tons of money. Have you heard of this before?
5: I have not, but no. I would feel like Khloe Kardashian would buy in.
6: Right? Like that was
5: like her thing.
6: Because she does say, yeah, that she rocks one every now and then. What is it? Is it like just something that you put in your pants or something?
3: Well, that's what I thought, but I think it's like a special underwear that you put on. And then you, like put your, then you put your yoga pants on top of it.
6: Yeah, I've seen something like that before. I don't know. Maybe it was your friend's company or whatever.
3: Well, I went to, I just now tried to Google it, and there's like actually a bunch of those. Like I thought, I was like,
5: there's
3: how unique.
5: Lots of options.
3: But, yeah, there's lots of different camel toe stopper companies. There's camel hider, there's all whatever. And I was like, wow, that's very innovative. And then Blake was like, wait a minute. You don't wear underwear on your leggings. And this woman was like, yes, you do. And Blake's like, I don't wear underwear on my leggings.
6: She goes, commando.
5: What?
3: Yeah, do you guys wear underwear with your leggings?
5: Yes, yeah, you can't like, go commando.
6: I know actually a lot of people that go commando in leggings because they don't want like the underwear lines or
5: but
6: anything like that.
5: Camel toe
6: but
5: central.
6: For me, like I can't even go commando at any time, anywhere. Like I Same. Always have to have something on. So it's just uncomfortable.
4: Gamble and lose.
5: But
6: well,
5: also,
6: I mean, but leggings, I mean, they're on. Like I understand why women don't wear
5: I don't. That's pants. Risky business right there.
6: Hell
5: that is
6: though, it's
5: very
6: leggings.
5: Thin material.
6: What kind of leggings are you wearing that they're see-through?
5: Not see-through. I'm just saying it's thin material.
6: Oh.
5: Like you're going to basically see everything.
6: Oh.
5: You know what I'm saying?
6: Yeah.
3: In the front or back.
5: It feels inappropriate.
6: It does. It feels wrong. And that's what it is.
5: And no offense, if that's your thing, you go for it, you rock it. But yeah, I would think for me, very uncomfortable.
6: Yeah, I'm with you.
3: Well, Blake wears underwear all the time, except when she's wearing like those Lululemon leggings or the what Athletica stuff, all that. And because I think it would bother me if you were in underwear. It's like when you have a pair of pants on, a swim trunks on, and you put underwear on over your swim trunks, like under your swim trunks. I can't see.
4: I haven't seen anybody wear underwear over their swim trunks. That's a new one.
3: You haven't?
4: No.
3: You need to get out more. I'm the one on the beach. I'm the expert.
4: All right.

0: John, Jay, and Rich every morning. Number one for hit music all day. The new Hits 93.1.
1: Good morning, you guys. I just love you both.
2: We play a game. We got tickets to see Gym Class Heroes. Amanda, hello.
3: Hi. Thanks for having me on.
2: You got it. What are you doing?
3: I'm driving to work.
4: I'm going to give you guys one word. With that one word, you have to sing the song that comes to mind with that said one word. Okay? If you can tell me the name of the artist that's singing the song that I pick, you can get a point. Also, if you tell me the name of the artist that is singing that song, you get another point. Now, the theme of this game, it's like Nepo Baby version. So, for the first round, every single one of these artists is a Nepo Baby. John Jay, we're going to start with you. Your word is true.
2: I know this. No, that's not the song you picked. I know it's not.
4: True. I'm like, what song is
5: I appreciate
4: this?
5: That.
6: I was like, where's he going?
2: It's true. So I have to give you a song with the word true in it.
4: Yep.
2: True. I feel like you got to give me more.
6: I feel like you're stalling.
4: I do feel like you're stalling.
2: I am stalling, but because I feel like we have to rework.
4: Was that not a song?
2: No, the song I sang was a song, but it wasn't the one you picked.
4: Oh, okay.
2: So I got
4: well, technically,
2: truly, truly in love with you, girl.
4: Yeah, I didn't pick that, but you did get 1 point for that. But if you can tell me the name of the song and the artist of the song, you can also get 2 points.
2: Oh, damn it. Gracie Abrams.
4: Gracie Abrams. Good, John Jay. 2 points. Yeah. Do you know the name of that song?
2: Yeah, it's called, Believe in Me or Not.
4: It's called That's So True, but good try. You got 2 points. All right, Rich, your word is icon.
5: Ooh. Madonna has an iconic, but that's not icon.
6: That's a hard one, I feel like.
5: Yeah. Gosh, who does have that?
2: Just do Bieber Yukon.
6: That's what I literally was thinking. I was like, yeah, Yukon.
4: You know what? I will take the creative.
5: Will I recognize it once I hear it?

0: You should. It was a huge song.
1: Oh, that's Jaden Smith.
0: Yes, right? My first love of my life.
1: I should have figured that out.
2: Yes, huge song.
0: It was huge. It was all over the TikTok. Which means it's big. That song is called Icon, Jaden Smith. Good job, Rich.
3: I'm gonna reinforce Peyton's question or Kyle's comment. Huge song, Peyton.
0: Easy on my man.
2: I was just gonna say, it's probably like in your algorithm, in your world, 100%, because you are a huge Jaden Smith fan.
0: Kyle, your word is whip.
2: Oh, yeah. Okay, there's probably a lot of get into my whip songs, right?
0: Sure.
2: Come over to the whip. Get into my whip. That's the song. Go. Play it, Rich. Oh, yeah. That was a huge song.
0: Huge song.
2: That was a huge song.
0: Can you tell me the name of that artist, the name of that song?
2: That is Jaden Smith's little sister, and her name is not in my brain right now.
0: Willow
2: Smith.
0: Yeah, Willow Whip Smith. That song's called Whip My Hair. Good job, Kyle. Okay. All right, Amanda. Mind you, this is a Nepo baby. Your word is party.
4: Party. Oh my gosh.
0: Your dad was a huge country singer. I think.
4: A huge country singer. I'm running to say like a Taylor Swift, but I don't feel like she's not young enough to be a Nepo baby. A party at my house. I am drawing it at such a place.
0: You can phone a friend, Amanda, if you would like to.
4: Please phone a friend.
1: I think you're missing a big one. It's like, it's a party in the USA.
0: Hey.
4: Oh my gosh, yes, Miley Cyrus.
5: And John Jay and Rich were on. So I put my hands up to play my song. The butterflies
4: run away. Love that song.
5: Not in my head like, yeah.
0: My personal favorite version.
4: Yeah.
0: Of that song. And Amanda, you worked it out. You found a friend, and I loved your energy. So I feel like you win my game.
4: Thank you.
2: Yay, Amanda.
4: Awesome. Thanks, Peyton. Thank you, Kyle. I love you guys. I listen to you every morning.
3: Thank you, Amanda. Thank you. Hold on. We're going to set you up.
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0: Country with Solana. Solana, what's up? You're on the air. Hi.
1: Hey, guys.
0: Hey.
1: So last week, my roommate went out of town, and I had the house to myself. And I planned like this whole cute, like vibey night, so that I could, you know, prepare myself for getting better at hanging out alone and being alone. Just, I don't know, future things. Hopefully not, but looking that way. Around midnight, I started hearing a faint sound of baby crying somewhere in the house.
2: What?
1: And yeah, like I'm not kidding. It was terrifying. Just like random baby noises every few minutes. And naturally, I started freaking out and like checking closets and under beds and everything. And I was so freaked out. I like my older brother lives close by, so I called him. And I started, like, sobbing, freaking out, because as I was on the phone, I could hear it again. And he just starts laughing. And it turns out that my brother had hidden one of those, like, really creepy baby dolls in my hallway. And, like, in, like, the closet or whatever. And he was pranking me, because he knows that I don't like being alone.
3: Oh, my God.
2: Oh, that's so great.
3: I would kill him when he gets home.
1: I'm still plotting my revenge, like, right now.
4: It's such a subtle little move, too.
5: That would be terrifying. Literally, I would have nightmares.
4: Look, I mean, you know, I will tell you, when the house is quiet and it's nighttime, I hear everything and think it's an intruder. You hear the air conditioning turn on,
3: right,
4: and you think somebody's busting through. Because normally, when there's people around, all that stuff, just there's like a noise, just a drone. But when it's super quiet, you hear everything.
0: You know, when this has happened to me thrice times. Where I'm alone in the house and I'm in bed and I have sleep apnea, Solana. So I'll be having my mask on and everything, right? And I'm asleep and I'm alone. And it's happened three times. Where, you know that when you wake up from falling in your dream?
4: Yeah.
0: You know that? I kind of wake up like that, but it's not from falling. It's because someone I feel moving in the bed next to me. The bed moves. Like someone is laying there.
5: That is,
0: scares the hell out of me. I swear it's like a ghost or something. I mean, it's so scary. So,
1: oh my gosh, that's terrifying.
4: No, that's why
1: I just got goosebumps.
0: It's so funny. I just have it here. Here's a list of celebrities that claim to have been visited or haunted by other famous people who have passed on.
5: Ooh.
0: I hope it's a famous person visiting me when I go to sleep.
4: That'd be kind of fun.
0: Kendrick Lamar, you guys heard about him?
3: Well, I've heard about him, but not a ghost visiting.
0: He says
3: him.
0: Tupac Shakur visited him in a dream and told him not to let his music die.
3: Really?
0: Mm-hmm.
3: That's a cool dream.
0: Megan Mullally, you know who she is? She's Karen on Will and Grace.
5: Okay.
0: She says Nicole Brown Simpson haunted their house because it was on the same property where she lived. They had sounds and weird things happening in a specific corner of the house.
5: What? Wait, she moved into that house?
0: I know that house was torn down, so maybe she built the house there.
5: Whoa.
0: I don't think I would do that. Anna de Armas, you know who she is?
3: Yeah.
0: She says Marilyn Monroe's ghost would visit the set of Blonde and would throw things off the wall when she didn't like something.
3: Yikes. What? That's trippy.
0: Cher. She believes Sonny Bono, her husband who died in a ski accident, turns on the chandelier on and off when there isn't any power. There's no power in the house. It turns it on and off.
1: Oh, that's terrifying.
0: And me?
4: Yeah.
0: Somebody is sleeping in my bed. And I don't know who it is, but it is definitely like the hairs on my arms and my back go
4: up. You feel like there's an actual person there.
0: Yeah.
4: That's wild.
0: It's really, for real. You feel the bed sink. Whoosh, and I was like,
5: that's
0: get up
5: so
0: like that.
5: Creepy.
0: Well, Solana, thanks for calling in. But at least yours was a practical joke. You have answers. I don't have answers.
1: Yeah, I'm sorry. It's terrifying. Sounds like a horror movie.
4: Go get your revenge.
0: Have a great day. Thanks for listening.
1: Thank you, guys. You guys are the best.
0: It's John, Jay, and Rich.

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1: Bruno Mars. Drake. In the morning, in the shower.
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1: All right, we're going to play a game. We got Tara as our contestant, and the tickets, the prize is Kalani tickets. Hi, Tara.
2: Hi. How are you guys?
1: Great. How are you? Do you know what game we're going to play, Tara?
2: I don't.
1: Neither do I.
3: It's a big surprise for everyone.
1: Yeah, well, Nick is the host. What do you got, Nick?
3: Guys, we're celebrating the Avengers Doomsday trailer.
1: Everyone's going nuts over it, and I don't get it. So Steve Rogers is there. I thought it was, when we played the clip on the show yesterday, I thought it was all Robert Downey Jr., but it's Steve Rogers. It's Captain America. And I know what, he's old and he died, so it's like there's no more, to me, excitement. I'm like, okay, everybody, this guy died, but you brought him back, but this guy died. And then there's like someone standing behind him. I just don't get the excitement. I don't. I get the excitement for Spider-Man.
3: I feel like they did that. Well, I can't wait for you to get back so we can have a,
1: I feel like they did that whole, you know that whole thing where they call Wolf, like, what do you call it? When you call
4: cry Wolf.
1: They cry Wolf too many times. It's like, but anyway, go ahead.
4: I was asking Joe, I'm like, how come they put the Avenger movie people in there, that the movies we didn't watch, the ones we didn't care about? And he said, because they killed all the other Avengers. They have to bring somebody back.
1: Yeah. All right, so what game are we going to play, Nick?
3: We're playing a game called Avengers Assemble. Oh, if you've ever seen an Avengers movie, that you're going to be in, I don't know, the front seat for this.
5: Shock and awe.
3: Yeah. So I'm going to play clips of people who have been in Avengers movies or are rumored to be in Avengers Doomsday. You have to tell me who that superhero is, okay?
4: Okay, not the actor, just the superhero.
3: Just the superhero. Okay. It's the person talking, not who they're talking to, okay?
5: So
1: okay.
5: This might be impossible.
3: We're going to start with John Jay.
6: I've care how you speak. Loki is beyond reason, but he is of Asgard, and he is my brother.
1: That is Thor.
3: Thor is correct. John Jay already on the board with 1 point. He is obviously confirmed for Avengers Doomsday. 1 point for John Jay. Rich?
7: No wonder the Avengers didn't take you, or the X-Men. They'll take f***ing anyone.
4: Oh, no, that's Greatest Showman. He good. Wolverine.
3: Wolverine, all right. Rich with 1 point, tying up John Jay already. Peyton.
8: Avengers!
7: Assemble.
9: Is that Iron Man?
3: Is it Iron Man?
9: Mm-hmm.
3: He's
9: the one that says Avengers Assemble.
3: It's
9: or Captain America does.
3: Captain America
9: does. Yeah, because he's the OG.
3: Yeah, okay.
4: Is that the one that Kyle and we were in the movie theater? Like, what is he saying, Avengers Istanbul?
5: It was hard to hear. I needed captions.
4: She's like, what happened in Istanbul?
5: Are they going to Istanbul? Like, what?
9: No, that's so real. The movie theater sometimes is almost too loud. You need the captions on.
4: I'm like, it's not Istanbul, Kyle. It's Assemble. He's telling the Avengers. Get ready.
5: Needed the
9: Captain America, my final answer.
3: All right, you got it right. There you go, Peyton. Playing a little loose and goosey with this game today. Kyle.
10: I think you look great, Cap. As far as I'm concerned, that's America's ass.
5: Okay, so it's whoever is talking to Captain America.
3: Yeah.
5: It's Captain America's best friend.
3: I thought you recognized the voice. That's the reason I gave you
4: Captain Canada.
5: No. Is that Paul Rudd?
3: It is Paul Rudd.
5: Okay, and Paul Rudd played Ant-Man.
3: Paul Rudd did play Ant-Man. Way to work it out, Kyle. All right. Undefeated, untied thus far today. Tara, it's your turn.
8: I am Groot!
2: Oh my gosh. it's on the tip of my tongue.
3: Do you want to hear it again?
8: I am Groot!
2: Is that Groot?
3: We were looking for Groot. All right, Tara. Wow.
4: Strong
3: Everybody
4: play.
3: On the board after one round.
9: Do they all introduce themselves when they show up?
3: Yeah, I try to stay away from some of those, but it's
9: I loved
3: real hard.
9: It. I just didn't know if that was like a thing that the Avengers do.
3: Well, Groot.
1: I didn't. What did you say, Peyton? Says.
9: I asked if they like all do that.
4: Will they all introduce themselves?
9: Yeah, like when they get there, do they all say, "I am Groot" or "I am Iron Man" or "Spider-Man"?
1: Well, yeah, there's an "I am Iron Man."
9: Yeah.
3: Yeah, Groot. Groot says
1: I'm
3: it
1: Batman.
3: Specifically because that's all he can say.
1: Yeah. Okay.
3: Anyway, so that's one round. Everybody on the board thus far with 1 point. We'll start round two with John Jay.
11: The superhero equivalent to comfort food. White guys.

0: answer to all the disappointments in another A-lister?
1: First of all, before I give you the answer, this game, since we're playing Avengers, it'd be great to have the Avengers theme playing underneath this game, but that's not happening, so I have it on my phone. I'm going to say...
2: You could also do it in post.
1: That's Deadpool.
2: We were looking for Deadpool. All right, John Jay.
3: I just saw that there's a new Deadpool coming.
2: Yeah, Ryan Reynolds is teasing it.
3: Is he?
2: In the press, but he hasn't said anything for sure. I think it's going to be in Doomsday.
1: All right. I got the bed for you, Rich.
2: Two points. 2 points for John Jay.
4: Is this the most hack show we've ever done?
2: round two continues with Rich.
4: Oh. Well, if you play by Peyton's rules, he tells you who he is. It's the Hulk.
2: Yeah. Yep, there you go, Rich. Hulk. All right, 2 points.
1: Also Groot. Sounds like Groot to me.
5: It does.
2: No one has missed one today thus far. Good job, everybody. Peyton.
6: Wakanda will protect your oceans. We will protect your secrets.
3: Okay, Wakanda, so that's obviously from the Black Panther.
2: Okay.
3: But I don't think that was Chadwick Boseman, so I don't think that's Black Panther. I think that's the Black Panther 2, his sister. What is her name?
2: Okay.
3: Mmm.
2: You might be a little mad if you don't get this.
3: Because she was just... What is it? Can you play it again?
4: No.
6: Wakanda will protect your oceans. We will protect your secrets.
4: Maybe you'll figure it out if John Jay plays the Avengers music on his phone.
1: Oh, I was already moving on to the next segment.
4: What else you got? What are the chances?
3: I'm going to say Black Panther sister.
2: Okay. The correct answer we're looking for is Black Panther.
3: Oh, okay.
2: Okay.
4: That's sexist.
3: I thought you would give me Black Panther.
4: Why can't the Black Panther be a female?
2: Yeah.
3: Oh, is she the Black Panther too?
2: Yeah.
3: Oh, heck yeah. Good for her, girl.
2: Didn't you watch the trailer yesterday? She's in the trailer too.
3: No, I didn't watch it.
2: Okay. All right. Well, sorry, Peyton. Okay. First one to miss something. Kyle.
7: Ever since I got bit by that spider, I've only had 1 week where my life has felt normal.
5: That would be Spider-Man.
2: Spider-Man. All right, Spider-Man. Kyle. Tara, you can get 10 points if you can get this one correct.
8: Truth is, I am Iron Man.
9: That is Iron Man.
2: All right,
4: I mean, we've had people miss stuff like that before, so.
2: Yeah.
1: All right, Tara, congratulations. You're going to go see Kehlani. Hold on the line. You got it.
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1: You guys know what the song is?
2: No.

0: supposed to be back to school. His kids bought back to school. But we're getting because Kyle went back to school shopping. I was looking for a back to school thing, but that's all I can find.
1: That was great. That was actually really great. Yeah. I don't know what it is about school supplies, but they make me so happy. And when Addie, my 11-year-old going into sixth grade, said she wanted to get some school supplies, some pens and all the goodies, binders and whatnot, I was like, let's go. And I was like, Easton, he's going into third grade. Obviously, he wants to get some new pens and a binder too. You want to go get some school supplies? No, I'm good. Just give me whatever. Okay. So Addie and I went to Target yesterday, and they have like a Love Shack fancy collab. And they have the cutest back to school stuff. I was like, I think I need a folder. I think I need a folder. Addie, do I need a folder? She's like, do you need a folder? I go, no. She goes, yes, you do. So what I do, I got myself two folders.
2: Excellent.
1: And now I got to find a use for them.
2: Put your papers in there. Keep organized.
3: I actually went to the Target by my house, and that Love Shack fancy collab was like basically ran through. It was like picked over. Everyone was like dying to go for it. And the Target, when they dropped it, they were like giving these cute free Love Shack fancy Target collab bags to like the first 50 people.
2: Question.
3: And there was like lines around the building.
2: For people who don't know, and I think I might be one of them, when you say Love Shack fancy, is that like an aesthetic, a style?
1: Stacey knows.
3: The brand.
2: Well, yeah, I've heard her say it because she said we're doing a baby shower and they want Love Shack fancy. And I didn't know what that
1: meant. It's a brand that has a certain aesthetic.
2: Oh, it's a
1: brand.
2: It's
1: like
2: that
1: very
2: has
1: girly with like bows and flowers and like, yeah.
0: Never heard of it.
1: Very, very.
2: Well,
1: you're,
2: now you know.
1: You're
3: well,
1: a dude.
3: Target. You can go see the colors.
1: You're not the Target demo, so I'll give you a pass on that one. But yeah, they have the cutest little like folders and all the accessories and stuff. And so, yeah, we stocked up on school supplies, came home. I was like, Easton, check out these pens I got you. He's like, cool.
3: Was Addie like still super specific on like the certain pencils that she wanted or erasers? Because I remember there was these kind, like if you didn't have them, you were not cool. You were not the vibe.
1: She is very specific on everything right now. Like I, like even back to school shopping, like clothes shopping, I can't get her anything on my own anymore. Like she is full on tween mode where it's I get her a shirt, even if it's the cutest shirt and the brand she loves, she'll be like, Mom, why did you get that?
3: Really?
1: She's got to pick it out. And I love it. She is an independent lady.
3: And a fashionista.
0: So when you walk into Target, it's Target. It's obviously back to school season, right? Like you want Target.
1: Yeah, but you know what?
0: They
1: have back to school supplies way in the back. So you have to walk all the way through the store.
3: Of course they do that.
0: Back to school.
1: Yeah.
3: Strategic.
0: Yeah, it's called back to school.
2: Is that from Grease 2?
0: I know, it's the Four Tops. Takes a long time to

0: whole time for the hook of that song, and Rich sang over it.
1: He was singing with it.
2: I'm sorry, so, yeah, for having a good time.
0: Hey, let's add to Carrie real quick. Carrie, what's up? You're on the air.
3: Hi, John Jay and Rich Kyle and Peyton.
1: Hi, Carrie.
0: Hi.
3: Hey, I just wanted to call and say I saw Peyton and Suzette in the wild on Sunday, which was awesome, at the World Cup. And Peyton, you are amazing.
4: Oh, that's so sweet.
0: Peyton was at the World Cup?
4: Yes.
3: Well, not the World Cup, but I went to the bar. I was here by myself. I need to see the World Cup. And I went to this bar, and I was like, holy crap. Sorry. Peyton's here. And I started saying, Peyton, oh my gosh, that's Peyton, Peyton. And some guy walked by me. Was Nick there at all? Do you guys know?
4: Nick was not there.
3: Okay, because I said, oh my gosh, is that Nick? That can't be Nick. I don't know what Nick looks like. And I was sitting there talking to myself all by myself. But Peyton, you took a picture with me, so it was great.
4: Oh my gosh, you were so sweet. Yeah, it was absolutely packed. We were at the backyards at Desert Ridge out on the west side. And it was, I mean, there was no sitting room. And everyone was
2: that place is big game. Too, right?
4: Yeah, I mean, that place is massive. But it was really awesome. And you were so fun. I really enjoyed the game.
0: And that's the thing, Carrie.
3: Thank you so much.
0: People don't know what Nick looks like. That's his whole thing. So it could have been Nick. He's always in. He just blends in.
1: He's in disguise.
0: He blends in with the people. Well, Carrie, thanks for calling in.
3: Thank you. Have a great day, guys.

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2: 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The Drunk Dial Line is 602-888-1933. 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You can also

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3: I guess, you know, because we have a podcast and people listen to the podcast at different times, but there's a bunch of text messages about something that happened on the podcast. Remember we were talking about the whitest phrase people say?
4: Oh, yeah. Yes.
3: Here, one of the whitest phrases I've had a white woman say to me is, cool your jets.
4: Cool your jets.
3: There's a white people phrase, get ready to rock and roll. White people phrase, bright-eyed and bushy-tailed. Mm. Right? Anyway, there's a bunch of those. Where are we on this TV show Lucky? Ooh. Who's watched Lucky? It's on Apple.
4: I'm all caught up so far. I think there's, two out?
5: Two episodes out, I believe. Two or three, actually. I actually really like it. So it stars Anya Taylor-Joy, and she is Lucky. She plays Lucky, this girl, whose dad is in prison and has hidden money somewhere, and she had to go steal the money back. And then her partner, who she was stealing the money with back, left her in the middle of the night after what appeared to be drugging her, I think. And then now the cops are looking for her, thinking she's got the money. And then the people who they stole the money from are looking for her, thinking she stole the money, but she doesn't have it.
4: I feel like the first episode was nonstop. And then the second episode was kind of nonstop, too.
5: Yeah, there's a lot of action. And she definitely is lucky. Like, the situations she finds herself getting out of are like, there's no way. There is no way. She is locked in a trunk right now, in the back trunk with two, like, mafia guys in the front seat. There's no way she's going to get out of it. And the way she does, you're like, mind is blown.
3: Yeah. Really? Okay, because I saw most of the first episode, and when she's running through the casino and everyone's there, I was like, come on.
5: Yeah, the casino thing I thought was weird. Like, they had to explain why the casino wouldn't give, like, surveillance video to the FBI. And I'm just thinking, like, they would obviously give it to the FBI.
3: Yeah, of course. What are they trying to protect?
5: Yeah.
4: If you got to just enjoy the ride,
3: that kind of stuff.
5: But you suspend reality, like, sometimes and then sometimes not. I think this is one that you kind of have to suspend reality and go, oh, maybe this girl really is just lucky.
4: Well, I mean, if she gets caught, the show's over. You got to have at least eight episodes of her slipping out. True. But, yeah, they got her in a box. She's trapped, and then somehow she's free.
6: I like her name.
3: Well, by the way, so I don't know how many times I need to say it or if I even need to say it, but I like to keep it open and honest with our audience. I'm in San Diego, in the studio in San Diego, and I just posted a video of us. I'm in the San Diego studios, and Rich, Kyle, Payton are in our normal studios, and you can see that on my Instagram at John J. Van S. And I tried to collab with John J. and Rich, but nobody's accepted it yet, Payton.
4: I have. Oh, John J.
5: Sorry. It's not like you don't have access to accept the collab.
6: Right. You do, John J.
3: I know, but I think it's probably better to let it. Nobody's
5: accepting it. Better to let it ride.
3: It's probably better to let it ride on one Instagram than you accept the collab later. But I don't know. I just don't know.

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It's 93.1, you're home for John Jay and Rich in the morning. How you doing? Thank you for letting me hang out with you on your lunch break. Movie tickets this hour. Coming up towards the bottom of the hour. Listen out for your cue to call to be call number 20. 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

Thanks for hanging out with the Snack Show on Hits 93.1. You're home for Johnny J and Rich in the morning. 10 minutes away from those tickets to get you into whatever movie you're trying to see. Over at Redney Cinemas, I'm just not hooking you up. No, we'll never do that. We're like being nice around here. 4 movie tickets over at Redney Cinemas. Stick and stay. 10 minutes. That cue to call is on the way. Just be calling number 20 on Hits.

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1: Hey, let me kick it to you right quick, man. Not on some gay ish, man, on some real ish. Anybody done been through the same thing, I'm sure you feel the same way. Big Phil, it's for you, pimpin'.

402-0931. Call number 20 while you're on your lunch break. Let's win a little something. I got some four movie tickets. I got some. Wow, correct English. I have four movie tickets to Reading Cinemas for call number 20, 842-0931. Good luck to you.

0: All right, I'm dishing out 4 movie tickets over to Reading Cinemas here on The Snack Show. Ams, your call number 20.
1: Woo, yes.
0: We got 3 tickets, actually 2 tickets, because I'm going to go use the other one. So we have 2 other people that can go with us. I'm kidding. I'm totally kidding.
1: I don't care. Let's meet up. No.
0: What are we trying to go see, though, Ems?
1: Well, the kids haven't seen the Minion movie, so...
0: I'm just happy that I can help you out, take care of this for you. You can just sit back and kick your feet up and just chill, like, hey, Mom did this, you know?
1: Yeah, for sure. Thank you.
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0: everyone. 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
1: I got a baby, yeah.
0: Oh, that'll keep you up all night.
1: Oh, yeah, it does.
0: How old is the baby?
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0: Oh, you're fresh. Oh, yeah.
1: Oh, yeah, we're real fresh.
0: Yeah. I hope you got your, well, I don't even know what keeps you up at, with something to have, a Red Bull, I guess?
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0: snack shelf. 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
0: How nice of you. 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
0: It's called old age. 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
1: Oh, no, we don't do that.

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With two Ed Sheeran songs to play back to back. 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

It's 931, y'all. Be Johnny J. and Rich in the morning. Yeah, we're blessed here with some Ed Sheeran tickets. He's going to be live August 8th, SoFi Stadium. When is the last time you've been to a concert, too, at SoFi Stadium 3 to see Ed Sheeran? Listen out for two Ed Sheeran songs to play back to back when you hear me calling him at 20 here on

0: Yeah, the Snack Show has your tickets to go see Ed Sheeran August 8th, at SoFi Stadium. And David, you're going because you called number 20.
1: Yeah.
0: Sound like you're a big Ed Sheeran fan.
1: Yes, man. I had an opportunity to see him the last time he was around, and things happened, and I wasn't able to make it, and I said, next time I'm going.
0: They say prayers are answered sometimes, you know?
1: Hey, works in mysterious ways.
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8: Yeah. You know, I just had a little bit too much of Hennessy. Just gonna tell you how I feel.

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kind of sad. One of my favorite Italian restaurants here closed down. Euricchio's. They got to transfer the cheesy breads over to somebody. I mean, the cheesy bread was phenomenal.

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0: 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Karina, what you doing? 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